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1: Welcome in to another Saturday in Quinte with a look at what's on tap for this weekend in Quinte. I'm Brock Hormond. The memories of those who have passed due to cancer will weigh heavily on many participants of an annual event at Trenton High School today. The Bay of Quinte Relay for Life will be at Trenton High from 2 to 10 p.m. Run, jog, or walk in memory of a loved one or in support of people who have lost loved ones. The event will finish with a luminary ceremony. This event is put on in support of the Canadian Cancer Society. Also, another group is celebrating a milestone walk event in the Quinte region today. The 25th annual Walk to End ALS is coming to Zwicks Park with a goal of $35,000. The event will feature a family activity zone, food and drinks, and an exhibition showcasing the history of the walk. The event begins with an opening ceremony at 10:30 a.m. ALS Canada will host 22 in-person walk events across Ontario during ALS Awareness Month this June. It's Championship Saturday in Quinte as some of Ontario's best girls soccer players go for gold. The AA OFSA High School Championships finished today on the fields of Loyalist College, wrapping 3 days of fierce competition in the region. Semifinal games will go from 9 to 10:30 a.m., and the gold and bronze medal matches are slated for 1 to 2:30 p.m. Join Benton Fry Ford today from 9 a.m. to 4 p.m. at the Quinte Mall just outside of Indigo Books for an exciting community fundraising event supporting United Way HPE. 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This event is a chance for the community to come together, have fun, check out some incredible new Ford vehicles, and support local agencies and programs that truly make a difference right here at home. 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I'm Brock Hormond.
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There he is, Owen Rigling, new single, Love, Hate, Love. And we're only a couple of months away from Owen Rigling at the Sterling Fair. See him while you can. Good Saturday morning. I'm Paul Ferguson with Chris Young from Cool.

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0: As Thomas Rhett, Jordan Davis, together ain't a bad life. And Saturday morning, onset of the weekend, I would agree. Thanks for being up early, tuning in to Cool and Doc Walker. And that's all. Today's best country on Cool.
1: Just as I thought it was going all right, found out I'm wrong when I thought I was right. It's always the same, it's just a shame, that's all. I could say day and you say night. Tell me it's black when I know that it's white. It's always the same, it's just a shame, that's all.

0: 100, and there's a guy who will be a part of Base 31's pretty excellent country music festival later this summer. That's Dallas Smith. How Do You Miss Me that he teamed up with Alexandra Kay on. I'm Paul Ferguson. It is Saturday morning, the 6th of June, 2026. Once we clear out of the chance of some showers or thunderstorms, the balance of the weekend's looking okay. That's good news. Now, anybody who knows me well knows I will never be confused for any sort of handyman, although I took on a little project a couple of days ago. My dryer was working, but it wasn't blowing hot air. So I guess it really wasn't working. But the drum was spinning, you know what I mean. So you know how it is. With the internet today, you can watch a couple of YouTube videos, and before you know it, you're an expert. So fast forward to me having the back of my dryer removed, and I've got the heating coils in my hand, and I was actually able to put the dryer back together again exactly the way it was when I found it. Pretty proud of myself. Still doesn't work. I was just able to put it back, that's all. But once I get those parts, that's when things are going to change. Hope you're enjoying Saturday. We're going to get you back to some tunes after the break. Morgan Wallen's coming up.
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0: Aldi. And the new one in there as well for Josh Stump. It's called Johnny Walker, Back to Me. Love that tune. I'm Paul Ferguson, ready to hand it over to Casey Clark. 40 biggest songs of the week and the countdown on the way after Good News and Quinty. Did you catch our athlete of the week yesterday with Lewis and McKay? Love the story of Maxwell Cormier. Cassie sent it into us. Maxwell is a soccer player, and he's recently taken up boxing as well. An exceptional young athlete. Consistently demonstrates dedication, positivity, sportsmanship, both on and off the field. Now, he's been playing soccer for 7 years. He's been recognized a bunch of times for his positive attitude, willingness to play whatever positions needed by the team, his ability to bring enthusiasm and a smile to every game, and maybe most importantly, the respect for his teammates, coaches, opponents, and officials. It's also earned him recognition for outstanding sportsmanship. Awesome. So fast forward to more recently, Maxwell's also taken up boxing at Dog Pound Boxing here in Belleville. And his coaches there, heaping on the same praise for being a hard worker, dedicated, and committed to just getting better. So whether it's his soccer or boxing at the gym, Maxwell approaches every challenge with determination, positive mindset, and a pretty strong work ethic. Maxwell, you're halfway there. If you got those attributes, you're on your way, and that's why you're our athlete of the week. Keep those stories coming at cool100.ca. We love to read them. All right, I'm going to head over to Leon's Superstore. True North Super Sales on at Leon's this weekend. We'll have details coming up starting around 9:30. Enjoy the countdown. And if you're on your way to Toronto later to go see Luke Combs, a little warm-up song. His new one's on the way after this.
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1: Good morning and welcome to Good News in Quinte. A quick look at some of the stories in the past week that'll make you smile. I'm Paul Martin. Loyalist College celebrated the grand opening of a new space this week that'll help boost local healthcare education. They held a special ribbon cutting and grand opening celebration Tuesday for the new Medical Radiation Technology Lab. It'll support students in Loyalist Medical Radiation Technology program gain experience in diagnostic imaging. It's an innovative addition to the college with two fully functioning x-ray machines, and a recent $750,000 donation for the Parent Foundation will also help them acquire a CT scanner. It's a very big deal. It also includes a pipeline for placements with local hospitals in Belleville, Quinte West, Napanee, and Campbellford. New affordable home ownership opportunities are on the way for two deserving families in Marmara. Habitat and Humanity Prince Edward Hastings proudly broke ground Wednesday for a semi-detached development on land generously donated by St. Paul's Anglican Church in Marmara. The property was originally donated to the church back in 2004 by members of the Marmara Masonic Lodge 222 and Jim Kerr Excavating. Thanks to Hazem and everyone at Habitat for finding more and more partners to help people find their forever homes right here in Quinte. The Algonquin and Lakeshore Catholic District School Board received some great news this week that'll make their physical education programs even more accessible. They learned they're receiving a Rick Hansen Foundation Barrier Busters grant worth $40,000 to help them remove barriers that are currently preventing some students with disabilities from independently accessing physical education spaces. Officials say it'll allow the local Catholic school board to further enhance the accessibility of the spaces where inclusive sports are offered. And a big artistic moment was celebrated in downtown Belleville this week. The Downtown Belleville BIA was proud to partner with the Quinte Arts Council to officially unveil a remarkable new mural mosaic at 9 Market Street on Tuesday. The mural is part of Canada Connects, Nature's Canvas National Mural, a large-scale collaborative artwork designed by Canadian muralist Louis Lavoie. The completed 12 by 24 foot mural is made up of 4,000 hand-painted tiles from communities across Canada, including 150 painted by local artists right here in the Quinte region. That's all for this edition of Good News in Quinte. All week long, you can find good news stories at inquinte.ca, and you can sign up there online and have them delivered right to your inbox every Saturday morning with a Good News in Quinte e-blast. With all your Good News in Quinte, I'm Paul Martin.
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1: These are the biggest songs in Canada. Great to have you here. First countdown of June already. We are about 3 weeks-ish away from the end of another school year. I know, pretty wild, right? Coming up on the countdown, new music in from Riley Green as he honors the great Toby Keith. How much does a number one single pay? Dustin Lynch will spill all the info. And will Ella Langley hold on to that number one spot for a second week in a row? That and more coming up. First, though, the top three songs in the nation from last week. At number three, Jordan Davis and Turn This Truck Around.
12: Don't make me turn this truck around.
1: In at number two, Riley Green would Change My Mind. And new at number one last week, Ella Langley with Be Her. Will Ella Langley hold on to that number one spot? That's coming up. First, though, let's kick off the countdown with brand new Dan and Shay. Here's Say So.
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0: Moving up 1 to 39, that's Nate Smith with Tyler Hubbard with After Midnight. The Chris Buck Band and 1 2-Step holds again this week. Chris has June dates coming up listed around the BC area, Nanus Bay, Victoria, and Lake Country just outside of Kelowna. Holding again this week, this is the Chris Buck Band with 1 2-Step.
1: Number 38.

0: on the countdown at 37 this week, High Valley with Fools. Okay, hang on. He's headed to the Calgary Stampede later next month, and he's on the countdown next.
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14: Counting down the biggest songs in Canada. Great to have you here. First countdown of June. 3 more weeks and the school year's done. Yikes. Okay, so Russell Dickerson climbs one spot this week. He's also part of the Calgary Stampede's Nashville North lineup for July the 5th. If you've never been to Nashville North on the Stampede grounds, you are missing out, and to have Russell Dickerson there is going to be wild. Moving up one spot this week, this is Russell Dickerson and Worth Your Wild.
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0: In at number 35 this week, newcomer Evan Burson and Southside of Soul.
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0: Chris Stapleton, couple of shows. He's back in Vancouver July 22nd and two shows in Toronto August the 6th and September 1st. Post Malone Big Ass Stadium Tour with Jelly Roll in Toronto June the 16th and July 24th and 25th in Edmonton. This weekend, Luke Combs, he's in Toronto. Bailey Zimmerman, Different Night, Same Rodeo Tour. This kicks off in Abbotsford, BC, June the 10th. Kelowna on the 11th. Edmonton, June 13th. Toronto, June 18th. London, Ontario, June 19th. And Ottawa, June 20th. Sunfest on Vancouver Island, just outside of Duncan, BC, is happening at the end of July. July 30th to August the 2nd with Tyler Hubbard, Nate Smith, John Party, James Barker Band, and Riley Green. Antigonish Music Festival in Nova Scotia on the weekend of August 7th and 8th. We welcome Stephen Lee Olsen. Tickets on sale right now. And it's the YQM Country Fest, August 27th to 29th in Dieppe, New Brunswick, just outside of Moncton. Post Malone, Jake Owen, Justin Moore, Zach Topf, Eric Church, and these guys. It's Old Dominion with No Hard Feelings.
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0: polling again this week at number 34. It's Casey Musgraves with Dry Spell. You can catch Casey in Toronto August the 24th. Carly Pearce, and what season is her career in? We'll find out with your Nashville Wrap coming up next.
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3: For Eastern Lake Ontario and the Bay of Quinte, there is a strong wind warning in effect. Wind is southwest at 10 knots, increasing to 20 this afternoon, diminishing to westerly and 15 knots by evening. Waves will build to 1.5 meters this morning, then subside to 0.5 meter to 1 meter by evening. Scattered showers will end early this evening. Fog patches are forecast for Sunday morning. Today's high will be 25. 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I'm Brad Ross with the Skywards Marine Report.
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0: Counting down the biggest songs in Canada. Thanks again for allowing us to do that at Casey Clark on any of our socials. We're going to get to some dedications and requests in a couple more minutes. Pausing the countdown for a sec, take a look at your Nashville Wrap. Carly Pearce has definitely seen some impressive success in her career so far. A collection of number ones. We got gold records, industry awards, and of course, she is a member of the Opry. But Carly recently sat down and admitted she wasn't where she wants to be yet, at least in her career.
13: I think at the end of the day, I'm in a season of having to remember, what do you do best? And I think I'm really at a place where what I do best is singing real country music and real stories and being unapologetically
0: heard. Back to the countdown and climbing up two spots this week. 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
0: We'll shine a spotlight on the great John Michael Montgomery. The song is called I Miss You a Little. It's off of the 1996 album What I Do Best. John Michael wrote this song for his father, Harold, who passed away back in 1994 of cancer.
2: They've reached out to a lot of people out there that's been going, that's either going through or has been through losing somebody so special like I did. When you lose a parent, it's just really tough, and you really can't explain to people how it feels.
0: Heading back to 1996, this is John Michael Montgomery with I Miss You a Little.
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0: Vincent Mason, Wish You Well, is number 31 this week. A strong Canadian presence on the next song when the countdown continues.
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0: Good to have you along as we get to count down the biggest songs in Canada this week at Casey Clark on any of our social channels. We'll get to your dedications and requests in a sec here. Okay, so next up is Tebe. New song is called That's Gonna Leave a Memory. It's all part of his brand new music run. I'm telling you, this guy is a who's who of writers. He actually got involved with Stephen Lee Olson and Derek Rutan to write this song. Three great Canadian writers climbing two spots this week. This is Tebe with That's Gonna Leave a Memory.
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0: At Casey Clark on any of our socials, you can reach us there. Dedications and requests, you can email us as well. It's simply casey@caseyclark.ca. Headed over to Sylvan Lake, Alberta. This is just outside of Red Deer, and it's Kelsey who listens to us on New Country 95.5. She says she's a huge Gord Bamford fan and wanted to give a shout out to her sister in Langley, BC, who just saw Gord play the Cloverdale Rodeo. I guess it was unbelievable. Of course it was. Gord's amazing live. So for Kelsey and her sis in Langley, this is Gord Bamford with Drink Along Song.
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0: climbing 3 to 28 this week. That's the latest for Jason Aldean. It's called Don't Tell on Me. Well, we'll check in with Ashley McBride and her thoughts on the challenges of being a woman in the music biz with your Nashville Wrap coming up next.
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1: 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This is the Casey Clark Country Countdown.
0: These are the biggest songs in Canada. The first countdown of June. 3 more weeks. And the school year pretty much wrapped up for a lot of us. That's crazy. Let's pause the countdown for a sec. Take a look at your Nashville Wrap. So we're proud of all the women who have earned nominations at the upcoming award shows. And it doesn't matter which award show. It's just unbelievable. But when Ashley McBride was asked about being a woman in country music, she said this.
13: I hate that we have to work twice as hard for twice as long for half the credit. I hate that mediocrity is worshipped as a god as long as it's wearing a ball cap, if we're being specific. I think entertainment overall, it's just harder. We're held to different standards. I can't have wrinkles, but I also can't use anything to alter that. Mm-hmm. And I can't be too skinny, but I also cannot be too fat. And I need to act my age, but not look my age. And I need to be able to support everyone else's emotions, but mine cannot get in your way. Like, it's just so gross. And it's the so tale is all this time. You know, it's just how it is. So you can be butthurt about it, or you can do something about it. And that's, I think, where we are.
0: Back to the countdown and down four spots this week. 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

0: is the biggest drop on the countdown this week. It's Dylan Scott and What He'll Never Have, down 14 to 26. Okay, so this is a big weekend in Toronto. Luke Combs plays Rogers Stadium. He plays back-to-back shows on his My Kind of Saturday Night run. Well, here's Luke saying he's trying to stick up for fans when it comes to his ticket prices.
1: It's for the fans, you know? I mean, I never thought of it as making enemies, I guess, but no one's come up to me and been like, hey, man, I don't like that you provide affordable tickets to your fans. Like, that would be sound insane.
0: Climbing five spots this week, this is Luke Combs with Be By You.
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0: Down two spots this week to 24. It's Tennille Arts with Don't Ruin Flowers. Zimmerman Mania is coming to Canada. We'll tell you more when the countdown continues.
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0: Counting down the biggest songs in Canada, great to have you here. Not summer just yet, but we're getting so very close. Listen, three more weeks. And the little littles and middle littles, and in some cases upper littles, they'll be out of school. And that'll be the closing of the book of the school season. That is kind of crazy, isn't it, when you think about that? Bailey Zimmerman, his Great Canadian Tour stretch is coming up later this month. He'll kick it off in Abbotsford, then hit Kelowna, then Edmonton, Toronto, London, Ottawa, before the month is out, then back in Winnipeg in July for Country Thunder, and Fort McMurray, Alberta, for the Hello Summer Fest. If you've never seen Bailey Zimmerman live and you're in those areas or at least around those areas, you gotta go and get to this concert. It is wild. This is Bailey Zimmerman and Chevy Silverado.
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0: 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It's Corey Kent with Cole Wetzel and Rocky Mountain Low.
1: 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The Casey Clark Country Countdown's next big thing.
0: Brand new music alert from Thelma and James. These guys are having a moment right now. That's, of course, the married couple of Mackenzie Porter and Jake Etheridge. Their new single, Alternate Ending, is landing right now, and it's celebrating their first ever ACM nomination for Duo of the Year. They're also out on the road with Luke Combs. They're in Toronto this weekend, plus their book for Boots and Hearts outside of Barrie, Ontario in August, and then Boots and Hearts West in Edmonton at the end of August. Brand new, Thelma and James. It's called Alternate Ending, and it's this week's next big thing.
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0: in at number 21, Morgan Wallen with Don't We. It climbed five spots this week. Well, hang on. We'll recap the top three songs in the nation from last week and blast into the top 20 when the countdown continues.
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0: These are the biggest songs in Canada. Great to have you here. First countdown of June already. We are about 3 weeks-ish away from the end of another school year. I know, pretty wild, right? Coming up on the countdown, new music in from Riley Green as he honors the great Toby Keith. How much does a number one single pay? Dustin Lynch will spill all the info. And will Ella Langley hold on to that number one spot for a second week in a row? That and more coming up. First, though, the top three songs in the nation from last week. At number 3, Jordan Davis and Turn This Truck Around.
27: Don't make me turn this truck around.
0: In at number 2, Riley Green would Change My Mind. And new at number 1 last week, Ella Langley with Be Her. Will Ella Langley hold on to that number one spot for yet another week? That's coming up. Let's get to it. Sliding 2 spots this week. This is Brett Kissel with Dierks and Hurtin' Stars.
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0: Up 1 and 19, it's newcomer Carter Faith and a song called Betty. Over to Owen Rigling, and his summer starts with festival stops in Steinbeck, Strathmore, and Dauphin. Then he's in Metawawa, Kitabala in July, Paradise Hill and Sterling in August, St. Tite in September. Then the big fall Canadian headlining run from Victoria, Vancouver, Vernon, through the Prairies, Ontario, Montreal, and then wrapping up November the 7th in Moncton. Hello, climbing up one spot this week, and this is such a cool song. This is Owen Rigling. It's called Love, Hate, Love.
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0: climbing 4 to 17 this week. It's Tyler Joe Miller with Under the Influence. Ever wonder how much a singer-songwriter will make when their song hits number one? Well, Dustin Lynch will break it all down for us with your Nashville rap coming up next.
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0: Thanks so much for taking the time to hang out. I know you're super busy. At Casey Clark on any of our social channels. Also, you can email us, casey@caseyclark.ca. Pausing the countdown for a sec, take a look at your Nashville rap. Well, we're deep into graduation season. That means hundreds of dreamers with stars in their eyes headed down to Nashville with the hopes of becoming the next big thing, right? But if you're asking yourself, okay, so how much money could I make when my song goes number one. That's the way to think. Here's Dustin Lynch breaking it down for us.
13: In the life of a song, you're getting paid pretty much on chart position, and it's delayed. So your biggest check from a number one will be the following 3 to 6 months will be your biggest check from that number one peak. It's rough math, but I think like a number one song total would pay $1 million.
0: That's a lot of money, right? Okay, down 6 spots this week. This is The Wreck Laws with Dean Brody and Hometown Heroes.
14: Remember when that home team hit the home run, heard the back crack from the bleacher screaming so loud.
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0: 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It's George Burge with Luke Bryan and Ride, Ride, Ride.
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0: Chris Stapleton back in Vancouver July the 22nd, then two shows in Toronto, one August 6th, the other September 1st. Post Malone's Big Ass Stadium Tour with Jelly Roll, Toronto June 16th and Edmonton July 24th and 25th. Luke Combs this weekend in Toronto, it's going to be wild. Bailey Zimmerman's Different Night Same Rodeo Tour kicks off in Abbotsford, B.C. June the 10th, Kelowna on the 11th, Edmonton on the 13th, June 18th in Toronto, London, Ontario, June 19th in Ottawa, June the 20th. Big Valley Jamboree in Camrose, Alberta, July 30th to August 2nd with Riley Green, Chase Rice, Cameron Whitcomb, Keith Urban, and Nate Smith. Antigonish Music Festival in Nova Scotia, the weekend of August 7th and 8th. Stephen Lee Olsen will be there. Tickets on sale. YQM Country Fest, DF, New Brunswick, outside of Moncton, at the end of August on the 27th to 29th. Post Malone, Justin Moore, Zach Top, Eric Church, Old Dominion, and this guy. It's Jay Cohen with I Was Jack, You Were Diane.
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2: 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It was yesterday.

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But I hope like hell every night again I blow across your mind like that summer wind. And you're holding on to 16 long as you can every time that it comes on.

0: climbing one spot to 14 this week at Silly Burrows with Put It On Me. While the details behind Ella Langley's latest album from Ella Langley, coming up next.
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8: Counting down the biggest songs in Canada this week. Great to have you here. Listen, if you're trying to get a hold of us, we have dedications and requests coming up. It's at Casey Clark on any of our social channels. Well, the highly anticipated sophomore release from Ella Langley, Dandelion, is out, but the album was actually a long time in the making. Ella said that the title track was almost part of her debut project, Hangover, but it didn't fit the vibe of that project. Here's more from Ella.
11: With the title Dandelion, we had written that song It's the oldest song on the record. It was almost going to be put on the last record, but I pulled it at the last minute because I just kind of felt like sonically it's where I wanted to go. And I knew it was like the context was like, feels like I'm growing and I'm not just so hungover and doing debauchery every day of my life, you know?
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0: climbing 1 to 12 this week. It's Dean Brody with A Man Without a Woman.
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0: You can get a hold of us. It's at Casey Clark on any of our socials. You can also email us, Casey at CaseyClark.ca. Dedications, requests, comments, and questions on the countdown. We love them all. This one coming in from Maddie in Moncton. She's listening to us on New Country 96.9. She says she has officially become the biggest Stella Lefty fan in New Brunswick. That's a pretty huge title, I'm thinking. Apparently, it started with this one song in the car, then it's a deep dive after that. Tracking her on IG and other socials, and she just loves it. She says, listen, it is my personal responsibility, Casey Clark, to spread this song from Stella Lefty. Can you please play Boston? I love this song. And Maddie, thank you for requesting it. Here is Stella Lefty with Boston.
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0: 11 again this week. That's Nate Holler with Thought About You. Okay, so he's heading inside the top 10, and he's also heading to Calgary. We'll tell you more when the countdown continues.
1: 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It
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0: Thanks so much for making us a stop on whatever you're doing today. It's at Casey Clark on any of our social channels. Will Ella Langley hold on to that number one spot? We'll find out as we're in the back half now of the countdown. Kane Brown brings his latest single, Woman, inside the top 10. Kane is also headed to Country Thunder, Alberta at the end of the month in Calgary on June 27th. This is Kane Brown with Woman.
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0: Dedications, requests, comments, questions on the countdown, we take them all at Casey Clark. Any of our social arms, you can also email us, casey@caseyclark.ca. Squeezing over to Mississauga, just outside of Toronto, listening to us in New Country 93.5 is Alyssa. She says the Florida Georgia Line hype is officially back in her group chat. Tyler Hubbard, Brian Kelly have been reconnecting, surprising fans with one little wee performance. Got everybody with a buzz. And now the FGL socials and websites are teasing with stuff and messages, Easter eggs. So yeah, Alyssa, yeah, the buzz is real. You're right. So she says, well, I'm not ready to pick out my concert reunion outfit, but let's just say I'm picking out my concert reunion outfit. Gotcha. For every Florida Georgia Line fan, and I am a card-carrying member, this is for me, too. This is Florida Georgia Line. This is I Love My Country.
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0: At number 8 this week, that's Megan Maroney with Beautiful Things. Well, his 20-year anniversary of playing the main stage at the CMA Music Fest this weekend in Nashville. Wow, that's wild, right? We'll tell you more with your Nashville Wrap straight ahead.
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6: The Casey Clark Country Countdown on Cool 100 is making waves with Bay Marine. 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
4: Thanks so much for making us a part of your day. Will Ella Langley hold on to that number one spot with Be Her for a second week in a row. Hold on, that's still coming up. We're going to pause the countdown for a sec and take a look at your Nashville rap. 20 years ago, Jason Aldean made his debut on the main stage of Nissan Stadium for CMA Music Fest in Nashville. This year, he'll be headlining the first night of stadium shows in those 20 years. The excitement of playing the biggest festival in country music has not worn off.
6: I mean, it's a big thrill for us as artists to get to go out and play in front of that many people. You know, so it's fun, man. And you just go out, try to make sure they have a good time, and because we have a blast up there. So people come to this festival from all over the country, man. And so we want to go out and give them the best show we can.
4: 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Back to the countdown and holding this week. This is Josh Ross with Scared of Getting Sober.
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1: 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Number 6.

0: Johnson with the fall holding steady this week at number 6. Bunch of shows for Kojo coming back to Canada. Ottawa Blues Fest July the 9th. Cavendish Beach Music Festival July the 11th. Then a quick little tour run in Vancouver September the 11th. Edmonton September 17th. And Winnipeg September 19th.
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0: This is so cool. It's brand new Riley Green. I'm so excited about this new song. And this has summer and fun written all over it. It's called Think As You Drunk. And this is basically a tip of the cap to one of his heroes, Toby Keith. He even has Toby's voice near the end of this song with the blessing of Toby Keith's family and team. It's also part of Riley's next album, That's Just Me, due out later in the fall. And it lands while he's having a monster year, fresh off of the American Music Awards and getting ready to be the voice, or head to the voice as a coach later this fall as well. Brand new Riley Green. Such a good song. It's called Think As You Drunk.
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0: having two nights back-to-back shows at Rogers Stadium in Toronto this weekend. Like, let's go. Coming up, Riley Green and his take on music and politics. And we sneak inside the top four when the countdown continues.
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6: We are getting closer to finding out if Ella Langley can hold on to that number one spot with Be Here for a second week in a row. Well, artists began dropping out of the Great American State Fair concerts, most recently Poison's Bret Michaels saying that he was misled about the event being nonpartisan. Also, Martina McBride did the same thing. Another festival that has faced tough scrutiny has seen artists dropping left, right, and center. And the lineup is Kid Rock's Rock the Country Festival. Riley Green is addressing the politicizing of music and music festivals.
7: You know, I've certainly played all over the country and now several other countries, and I don't see any benefit in me in making anything political as far as where I go play at. 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

0: is stuck at number three this week with Turn This Truck Around. Tucker Wetmore is now one step from the top with his song Brunette, and he's set for the main stage at Cavendish Beach Music Festival, Cavendish, Prince Edward Island, July the 10th. This is Tucker Wetmore with Brunette.
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0: 2. It's Tucker Wetmore with Brunette. And for a second week in a row, no big surprise, Ella Langley stays put at number 1 with Be Her. Now, to some, it might seem like Ella came out of nowhere and exploded onto the scene. In reality, like most of her peers, she was scratching out a living, steering her own ship. With the success of that You Look Like You Love Me song, it just exploded with other songs right after it. Ella learned that everyone had an opinion about her, and now she has an opinion about her as well.
1: So now everyone is paying a little closer attention to what's happening, and everyone has an opinion, and it's like that across the board, and that's just because it's working, and everyone wants it to stay working, and you know yourself the best and your artistry, and like, at the end of the day, I'm the one that's going to have to do that interview. I'm the one that's going to have to sing that song every night. I'm the one that's going to have to go take those pictures. I'm the one that's going to have to work with these people, and I think it's just constantly reminding them of that and not compromising who you are as a human being.
0: And at number one again this week, this is the unbelievably talented Ella Langley. Here's Be Her.
2: 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It's the Casey Clark Country Countdown, number

0: In at number one yet again this week, it's Ella Langley with Be Her. Ella Langley with Sheryl Crow at Ottawa's Blues Fest coming up. That is going to be unbelievable. That is just a wild pairing, let me tell you. Okay, so listen, before we shove off, we want to say thanks to our writers and producers for putting the show together. And, of course, you listening. Because without you, we don't have a countdown. And enjoy the last 3 weeks of school. Then the kiddos are gone for the summer. Wow. At Casey Clark, you can get a hold of us any old time. I'm Casey Clark. Have yourself a safe and wonderful week. We'll chat soon.
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1: Good Saturday afternoon, Quinte, with another check of what's happening this weekend in Quinte. I'm Brock Ormond. The Bay of Quinte Relay for Life gets running at Trenton High School this afternoon. The event goes from 2 to 10 p.m. Run, jog, or walk in memory of a loved one or in support of people who have lost loved ones. The event will finish with a luminary ceremony. Medals will be handed out, and the best of the best in Ontario AA girls soccer will be crowned this afternoon. Starting at 1 p.m. at Loyalist College's soccer fields are the bronze and gold medal games for the OFSA championships. Come down and support some of the province's top soccer players and athletes. If the rain holds off, supportive fans will be showering drivers with love at Brighton Speedway this evening. Belleville Tire Craft and Signs Flooring presents Fan Appreciation Night, with the highlights of the race car being the duel on the dirt home track for Thunderstocks and Mini Stocks. Also, get your thrills by taking in late models Canadian Modifieds and Stingers, all for just $16. 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The goal is 200 test drives, meaning up to $6,000 donated to the community. The event continues until 4 p.m. All the work being done by Quinte Ballet School to put on an outstanding spring event will come to fruition this afternoon. The school's annual Dance of Spring is coming at 2:30 p.m. at Centennial Secondary School. Students from the Professional Training Program and the Ensemble Dance Program share the stage in celebration. This show is suitable for the entire family. Tickets are available on Eventbrite. And join Carlo Estates in Wellington for a celebration of a regional singer-songwriter's latest album on the Speakeasy stage. Chris Gosling has been storytelling through songs for nearly 30 years. The multi-instrumentalist pays homage to folk, roots rock, and Americana veins while remaining a unique sonic offering. Gosling will be playing cuts from his album, Forest City Town Country, an evolution of his songwriting and storytelling. Doors open at 6 p.m. The music begins at 6:30. That's it for another edition of Weekend in Quinte. Have a great rest of your Saturday. I'm Brock Ormond.
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Morgan Wallen, there's 20 cigarettes on today's Best Country Cool 100 with Jen McKay in the Stanley Cup playoff finals. Underway again tonight with the Carolina Hurricanes and Vegas Golden Knights all tied up at a game apiece right now. Sam Hunt, house party.

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A Good Man, Emerson Drive, Cool 100. Kane Brown mentioning just the other day that he had asked Shania Twain backstage at the recent ACMs if she would redo a song with him and do a little duet version. And she hasn't said no. Hasn't said yes yet, but she's considering it. That would be awesome. Kane Brown here is Woman on today's Best Country Cool 100.

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0: Kelly, Make You Mine on Cool 100, today's best country with Jen McKay. And stick around, I've got another 10 in a row locked in and ready to roll in just a little bit. Right now, we're going to check in at Homestead Marketplace with Paul Ferguson.
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High Road, Co Wetzel, Jesse Murph, today's Best Country Cool 100. Man, how exciting is this? After a lot of teasing, Florida Georgia Line had a reunion the other night up on stage, part of CMA Fest, and they said they are back. Here's Dirt on Cool 100.

0: Cool 100, live on location. Leon's Trenton Big Weekend True North Super Sale is on. I'm Paul Ferguson with Mike Eden. Now, we talked earlier about the fact that if you don't remember the last time you bought a mattress, the time should be now. You know, just to double down on that a little. Being on a mattress every day, week-to-week basis, you don't even notice the degradation, let alone remember the last time you bought one.
1: Yeah, I mean, this is these are the things that it's not like tires on your car. We can look at it and say, hey, we got to get some new tires. Yeah, these things are worn out. Mattresses hide their failures. And so it really is a great thing to refresh every once in a while. And I can assure you, your health benefits and comfort will, you know, be enormously improved. But I want to talk about, too, all the Canadian-ness in our bedding department. Sealy is made in Canada. Serta is made in Canada. Beautyrest, Kingsdown, made in Canada. Tempur-Pedic, made in Canada. Bet you didn't know.
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Dallas Smith and Wastin' Gas from today's Best Country Cool 100. Of course, Dallas Smith going to be at Base 31 this summer. He's got another show coming up as well, and you've got a chance to win your way in with the Summer Festival Series. And that is both Tim Hicks, Dallas Smith, along with Gloria Sons, Strumbellas, Practically Hip, whole slew of bands for part of the North of Nowhere Music Festival. And starting Monday, anytime you hear Dallas Smith or Tim Hicks, you have a chance to enter at cool100.ca for a chance to win tickets. Full details will be online, and as I mentioned, it gets underway on Monday. Amen. Now it's Shaboozy and Jelly Roll.

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3: 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I'm Paul Ferguson with Mike Eden, the True North Super Sale. 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

0: Chevy Silverado, Bailey Zimmerman on Cool 100. Good afternoon. I'm Jen McKay. Trenton High School, the location today for the Bay of Quinte Relay for Life. And if you want to, you know, stop by, make a donation, cheer on everybody participating, they would love to have you down there. Cheyenne from our Cool 100 tailgate team, I know she is out there. You can give her a little shout out. And way to go, everyone doing some great work for cancer research. Coming up next, 10 in a row.
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Shoot Me Straight, Brothers Osborne, today's Best Country, Cool 100. I'm Jen McKay through 10 in a row. Beautiful Things, Megan Maroney.

0: Hey y'all, it's Luke Combs. Here's my new song.
1: I just wanna be by you.
0: I'm ready to kind of step into this next chapter and see what it looks like, man. 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

hope he's having a good time in Toronto right now. Luke Combs, Be By You, today's Best Country Cool 100. And if you wrote at that show last night, how awesome was it? Maybe you're heading out to the show tonight. Enjoy. Here's Nobody Roads. It's Josh Stumpf, today's Best Country Cool 100. Yeah.

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0: Abbott. Andrew Hyatt on Cool 100. Okay, Father's Day, it is coming up soon. Sunday, June 21st. Mark it down. Now, you also have a chance to win starting Monday with the Cool 100's Dad Songs Contest. So we're celebrating all those cool dads with great songs about dads. So tune in, Lewis and I, 8:10. We will play part of a famous country song involving a dad, a father. And if you know the song, you can go to cool100.ca to fill out a ballot to nominate a dad who has an opportunity to win a $100 gift certificate to Steve Marshman Fine Jewelry and Custom Design, along with a $100 shopping spree to Foxborough Fasteners and a $100 golf voucher to Timber Ridge Golf Course. 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And the full details at cool100.ca.
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0: Jason Aldean, Don't Tell On Me, today's Best Country, Cool 100 with Jen McKay. Do you watch a lot of reality TV, game shows, those kinds of things? Well, the Critics' Choice Association have revealed the winners of the 8th annual Real TV Awards, and The Traitors was the top dog. 5 prizes, including Best Competition Series and Best Host for Alan Cumming. I know I've got some friends who are obsessed with The Traitors. The other one, Netflix, 2nd with 4 wins, including 2 for Love on the Spectrum, which was the only other multiple winning show. And if you haven't watched that one, it is addictive. I love that. Stick around. We've got another 10 in a row coming up.
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Russell Dickerson and Blue Tacoma. Cool 100, today's best country with Jen McKay, and I'm hoping for Vegas to fall tonight. Yeah, it's game three in the Stanley Cup Finals. Carolina Hurricanes at Vegas with the series tied up a game apiece. Either way, it's been an exciting series, I'll give it that. Cody Johnson, The Fall from Cool 100.

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0: you. There's the Road Hammers on today's Best Country Cool 100 Summer Festival Series. Cool 100 giving you a chance to win tickets starting on Monday with festival number one, the North of Nowhere Music Festival, which is going to be in Lindsay. And this year's festival featuring Tim Hicks and Dallas Smith, along with Gloria Sons, Drumbellas, Practically Hip, and more. 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And good luck on that draw. 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As I mentioned, it gets underway on Monday.
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Did you make it to the show last night? There's Luke Combs back in the saddle. Of course, he's back on stage tonight in Toronto at the Rogers Stadium. Meanwhile, Lady A, as we continue with 10 in a row, here's Compass.

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0: Carter Faith, Betty. Cool 100, today's best country. Coming up on the show Monday, Lewis and I back together in the studio. And 7-10 all next week. I know Monday is 5 and 7. You can win two tickets for the Alan Jackson Experience at the Regent Theater. Performed by Aaron Halliday, two-time ISA Entertainer of the Year award winner. Yeah, so that's going to be a great show and a chance to win coming up starting Monday. Also on Monday, Father's Day is coming up soon, so our Dad Songs Contest is going to kick off. We'll play a clip, 8-10, of a country song involving a dad. And you got to know the song to go to our website and fill out a ballot. 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
1: 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Mayhew's is still doing repairs. Pick up your outstanding repairs before June 30th. They may be closing, but Mayhew's sparkle lives on. Mayhew Jewelers thanks you for letting them be a part of your special moments.
10: 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The sun is shining bright, your feet are up, and not a single mosquito in sight. Thanks to your roll-up screen from Eastern Overhead Doors. 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